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1: I'm Nicole Matthews with a wildfire update from the AM 1150 newsroom. The current evacuation order affecting the District of Summerland due to the Bald Range wildfire has been partially downgraded to an evacuation alert as of noon today. There will be partial re-entry for the areas east of Highway 97 to McDougald Road and south, and Trout Creek to the west side of Highway 97. All properties in the District of Summerland that are not in those areas are still under evacuation order until further notice. Highway 97 is currently open with speed restrictions from 7 a.m. to 7 p.m. You can check Drive BC for the latest information. BC Wildfire Service says the out-of-control Bald Range wildfire was more than 21,000 hectares as of 11:40 this morning, with more than 200 firefighters working on site today. I'm Nicole Matthews.
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0: I'm Nicole Matthews with a wildfire update from the AM 1150 newsroom. The current evacuation order affecting the District of Summerland due to the Bald Range wildfire has been partially downgraded to an evacuation alert as of noon today. There will be partial reentry for the areas east of Highway 97 to McDougald Road and south, and Trout Creek to the west side of Highway 97. All properties in the District of Summerland that are not in those areas are still under evacuation order until further notice. Highway 97 is currently open with speed restrictions from 7 a.m. to 7 p.m. You can check Drive BC for the latest information. BC Wildfire Service says the out-of-control Bald Range wildfire was more than 21,000 hectares as of 11:40 this morning, with more than 200 firefighters working on site today. I'm Nicole Matthews.
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0: I'm Nicole Matthews with a wildfire update from the AM 1150 newsroom. The current evacuation order affecting the District of Summerland due to the Bald Range wildfire has been partially downgraded to an evacuation alert as of noon today. There will be partial re-entry for the areas east of Highway 97 to McDougald Road and south, and Trout Creek to the west side of Highway 97. All properties in the District of Summerland that are not in those areas are still under evacuation order until further notice. Highway 97 is currently open with speed restrictions from 7 a.m. to 7 p.m. You can check Drive BC for the latest information. BC Wildfire Service says the out-of-control Bald Range wildfire was more than 21,000 hectares as of 11:40 this morning, with more than 200 firefighters working on site today. I'm Nicole Matthews.
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4: 10 years ago, Canada stopped what it was doing and turned toward Kingston, Ontario. 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On August 20th, we'll revisit that same stage. The final curtain, 10 years later, brings the

0: 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Thursday, August 20th from 3 to 6 p.m. The music, the memories, the moment. The Tragically Hip's, the final curtain, 10 years later.
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0: Welcome back, my friend, to the Ridge Pub and Restaurant in Osuyas. It's the perfect place to catch the game because it's filled with TVs, or maybe settle in out on the patio and take in the spectacular mountain view. The pub is open every day 11 until 10 p.m. or choose the restaurant side for great breakfast and lunches from 7 a.m. until 2 p.m. Two distinct sides, one great vibe. 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
1: Good morning, I'm Colton Bazoyan. More residents can return home after three evacuation orders were downgraded to evacuation alerts in the Summerland area on Sunday. The Regional District of Okanagan-Similkameen says properties east of Highway 97, as well as properties in Trout Creek on the west side of Highway 97, are now on evacuation alert. Residents of these areas will be allowed to re-enter, but officials warn there are still active fires and conditions could change without warning. The BC Wildfire Service says hotter weather and drier conditions will continue to linger across the province this week. Conservative leader Pierre Poilievre is urging the federal government to give Canadians at least another 10 months of relief at the pumps until next July. The Liberals suspended the federal fuel excise tax to ease some of the global price shocks sparked by the U.S.-Israeli war in Iran. At the time, Prime Minister Mark Carney said the measure would stay in place until Labor Day and would bring down gas prices by an average of 10 cents a liter. In Vancouver yesterday, Poilievre said prices are on the rise again, and Canadians can't afford that hike next month. A Quebec university is spearheading efforts to better prepare Canada for future pandemics. Scientists at a lab at Polytechnique Montreal are developing scalable vaccine and medicine production techniques. Launched in 2024, the Ramp Up initiative aims to address critical workforce and supply chain challenges. Head researcher Gregory de Crescenzo says coordination between government, academia, and industry is key to avoiding past pandemic missteps. And in sports, for the first time this month, the Toronto Blue Jays have a day off. After winning 7 of their last 10 games, including 2 of 3 over the weekend against the New York Yankees, the Jays head to Florida for a 3-game series that starts tomorrow against the AL East leading Tampa Bay Rays, who have lost 3 straight. The Jays are 1 game out of the final wildcard spot, currently held by the Baltimore Orioles.
0: Summit weather.
1: An orange air quality warning in effect for most of the South Okanagan, however yellow near Princeton, as today we'll see a mix of sun and cloud with 30% chance of showers late this afternoon and a risk of thunderstorms, widespread smoke with a high of 32. Mainly cloudy overnight, still the 30% chance of showers and a risk of thunderstorms with a low of 15. Tomorrow we'll see widespread smoke with a high of 31, clear overnight with a low of 15. And Wednesday will be sunny with a high of 31, clear overnight with a low of 17.
2: 602, I recognize my studio sits on the traditional and unceded territory of the Silk Nation. Roads this morning, the usual things to watch for. Good news, Highway 97 is open again, 24 hours a day between Penticton and Summerland. Just there are a few notes, no exiting into the evacuation order areas, and approved permit holders exit at Prairie Valley Road. Watch out for workers in that stretch as well. And work does continue west of Princeton on Highway 3 in Osoyoos. Work going on 89th Street, and Oliver has some work on local roads as well. If you do have updates, call me, 495-7244-295-6991.
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Summer Radio Queen. Another one bites the dust. Yeah, another weekend has bitten the dust. But the best thing is, another weekend is still to come. Yeah, I can see it a few days away. It's another weekend. It's coming our way. Gotta wait a little bit longer, but it is coming.

0: Is a War on the Brock Jackson Show. Welcome to Monday morning. Hopefully you had a good weekend, and we'll continue to get good news as more and more evacuees from Summerland and the surrounding area continue to get to go back home. And of course, it's not great news for everyone who have lost so much. So many businesses and organizations continue to step up to help those evacuees and those people who have, again, lost so much. It's wonderful to see the community coming together. Still, evacuations are in place for some areas, evacuation alerts and orders, as that Bald Range wildfire continues to grow more, progressing sort of in the direction of the Summerland, Princeton-Summerland Road area. So it's a big fire, 20,000 plus hectares, and again, continuing to grow. But it looks like at this point, things are growing away from the community of Summerland, which is great news. Of course, we will keep you posted throughout the morning. Colton working hard in our newsroom, and you can always head to our website as well for updated information at MySouthOkanaganNow.com. On the program today, of course, along with wildfire information, a loss in the world of sports and the world of medicine at the same time. Details on that. A sudden loss from the world of Hollywood. We'll detail that as well. You're never too old to play college football, apparently. Information there. And getting you ready for what's going to happen on Thursday here on Summit Radio at 3 p.m. We are going to replay, we're going to play the special, The Tragically Hip, The Final Curtain, 10 years later. Yes, we're replaying that concert, that legendary concert, final concert for Gord Downie and The Tragically Hip from Kingston, Ontario. We're going to replay that concert on Thursday at 3 o'clock. Getting you ready for that with the Hip Double Dip. We're going to do it all week long on the ABCs of Music, playing two Tragically Hip songs as selected by you. So get onto our Facebook or Instagram and let us know your two favorite Tragically Hip songs. I'm keeping a running tab here of how many songs have been mentioned. The variety is incredible. So we're not going to get to all the songs this week with the Hip Double Dip, but we will play some of those songs requested by you on the ABCs of Music. That's just after 8 o'clock. So all of that and more, let's get this thing going, shall we?
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into the second to last week of August. Unbelievable. Kids are going to be back in school before we know it. And the summer's going to be over. And it's going to be fall. And it's going to be rainy. It's going to be cold and windy. Leaves on the ground. So let's enjoy summer while we can. Our endless summer contest continues here on Summit Radio. Giving away prizes all summer long from our great sponsors, Penticton Head Spa, Quality Greens, La Vie en Rose, Yellow Fuel in Summerland, Tickleberries, and the Sage Pub. And we still have more of these gift certificates to give away as the summer rolls on. So another one will be handed away on Friday. And, of course, that big grand prize package at the end of summer, only one person is going to win it. If you win a weekly prize, you're still eligible to win the grand prize as well, which is good news. And that will include something from everyone in that grand prize package. Our endless summer contest. If you haven't entered that contest yet, you still have time. Head over to our website and do that at mysouthokanaganow.com.

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1: Good morning, I'm Colton Bazoyan. It's expected to be a long road to recovery for many of the thousands forced out of the Okanagan by wildfire this month. Mike Stoller, a local winemaker, briefly returned to his Summerland vineyards on Saturday after being ordered out by the Bald Range wildfire. He says he found most of his property intact, except for a corner where some stored materials were destroyed. Summer is usually peak season for wine tourism in Summerland, but the fires have forced wineries in town to close temporarily. Canada's top trade negotiators stuck around Washington for the weekend, with just days before the next U.S. tariff threat is set to take hold. Canada-U.S. Trade Minister Dominic LeBlanc and Chief Negotiator Janice Charette met for an hour Wednesday, virtually, with U.S. Trade Representative Jameson Greer on his birthday. Talks have intensified in recent weeks since President Donald Trump signed an executive order to impose 50% tariffs on August 19th on a variety of goods to protest Canada's supply-managed dairy systems and to respond to some provinces' retaliatory bans on U.S. liquor. Statistics Canada will release data this week detailing travel between Canada and other countries for June. In May, the number of Canadian resident return trips from the United States increased 9.9% year-over-year, while trips to Canada by Americans jumped 13%. Trade tensions between the two countries had earlier spurred an influx of Canadians avoiding travel to the U.S. Meanwhile, Canadian resident return trips from overseas rose 3.3% in May, while trips to Canada by overseas residents increased 6.2%. And in sports, American Scottie Scheffler is back to his dominant self. The world's number one ranked golfer recorded an 8-shot victory yesterday at the FedEx St. Jude Championship in Memphis. That's the largest margin of victory at the TPC Southwind in its 68-year history. Scheffler not only won the $3.6 million U.S. prize, but he also clinched a $23 million bonus for being number one in the FedEx Cup through next week's BMW Championship.
0: Summit weather.
1: An orange air quality warning in effect for most of the South Okanagan, however yellow near Princeton, as today we'll see a mix of sun and cloud with 30% chance of showers late this afternoon and a risk of thunderstorms, widespread smoke with a high of 32, mainly cloudy overnight, still the 30% chance of showers and a risk of thunderstorms with a low of 15. Tomorrow we'll see widespread smoke with a high of 31, clear overnight with a low of 15, and Wednesday will be sunny with a high of 31, clear overnight with a low of 17.
2: 6:32 on the roads. The usual things to watch for include Highway 97. It is open once again from Penticton to Summerland, but there are some restrictions still in place, including no exiting into the evacuation order areas. So watch for workers, watch for officials on Highway 97. Also, work does continue west of Princeton on Highway 3, 89th Street in Osoyoos affected by construction, and playground zones are in effect from dawn till dusk, 30 kilometers an hour. Got an update? Give me a call, 495-7244-295-6991.
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Could a Penticton ice cream shop be serving up fish-flavored ice cream soon? Details coming.

0: Summer Radio, the Presidents of the United States of America with Lump on the Brock Jackson Show. This is a story not putting a lump in my throat, but making me feel kind of queasy.
1: I say, hey, Sky. Subba say, I won't see. Pray to Jay, I did the same old, same old.
2: Say what?
0: Fish-flavored ice cream on the menu soon. 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

0: Summer radio, some sad news out of Hollywood, shocking even. Actress Hayden Panettiere, best known for starring in Heroes in Nashville, passing away yesterday at the age of just 36. Her father announced her passing on Sunday. No cause of death has been announced, but it is being investigated. Panettiere began her acting as a child before becoming a star in 2006 as Claire Bennett, cheerleader with superpowers on Heroes. She later played country singer Juliet Barnes on Nashville, doing her own singing and landing 11 songs in Billboard's country charts, along with 2 Golden Globe nominations. She was also in movies including Remember the Titans, I Love You, Beth Cooper, and 2 Scream films. She was very open about her struggles with depression, alcohol, substance abuse, and once saying her decision to enter treatment, I was drowning. She had also been open about her personal struggles over the years and released her memoir, This Is Me, A Reckoning, this past May, just a few months ago. Tragically, her younger brother, actor Jansen Panettiere, passed away in 2023 at age 28 from a heart condition. But again, Hayden Panettiere, again, just 36, passing away on Sunday. She would have turned 37 on Friday. Again, her death is being investigated by officials.
1: It happens every year. It's
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1: Good morning, I'm Colton Bazoyan. More residents can return home after three evacuation orders were downgraded to evacuation alerts in the Summerland area on Sunday. The Regional District of Okanagan-Similkameen says properties east of Highway 97, as well as properties in Trout Creek on the west side of Highway 97, are now on evacuation alert. Residents of those areas are allowed to re-enter, but officials warn there are still active fires and conditions could change without warning. With other residents still waiting to return, RDOS Senior Manager of Communications Eric Thompson says they will have to continue to be patient.
2: Many people will be waiting to find out about the staged re-entry. I'll talk about that a little bit more, but I can tell you right now, I don't have an official time when that will happen. Of course, as you know, every effort is being made to get people back into their homes as quickly as possible.
1: The BC Wildfire Service says hotter weather and drier conditions will continue to linger across the province this week. Facebook and Instagram's parent company faces a major legal fight this week in California. California, Colorado, Kentucky, and New Jersey accuse Meta of contributing to the youth mental health crisis by knowingly and deliberately getting children addicted to its platform. It also claims Meta routinely collects data on children under 13 without their parents' consent in violation of federal law. Dozens of states filed the lawsuit 3 years ago, and the first trial is set to begin tomorrow, with the other 25 states expected to have trials later. A Quebec university is spearheading efforts to better prepare Canada for future pandemics. Scientists at a lab at Polytechnique Montreal are developing scalable vaccine and medicine production techniques. Launched in 2024, the Ramp Up initiative aims to address critical workforce and supply chain challenges. One head researcher at the university says co-coordination between government, academia, and industry is key to avoiding past pandemic missteps. And in sports, Ryan Alomi and Thomas Mueller scored in the second half. Goalkeeper Yohei Takaoka wasn't tested, and the visiting Vancouver Whitecaps handed the Seattle Sounders a club record 7th straight defeat in MLS play with a 2-0 win last night. The Caps, who moved 2 points ahead on the Houston Dynamo for top spot in the Western Conference, host the Texas squad on Wednesday.
0: Summit weather.
1: An orange air quality warning in effect for most of the South Okanagan, however yellow near Princeton, as today we'll see a mix of sun and cloud with 30% chance of showers late this afternoon and a risk of thunderstorms, widespread smoke with a high of 32, mainly cloudy overnight, still the 30% chance of showers and a risk of thunderstorms with a low of 15. Tomorrow we'll see widespread smoke with a high of 31, clear overnight with a low of 15, and Wednesday will be sunny with a high of 31, clear overnight with a low of 17.
3: 7:02, good morning. Roads at this time, everything is looking pretty typical. The good news is that Highway 97 is once again open 24 hours a day between Penticton and Summerland. Just a few restrictions in place, including no exiting into the evacuation order areas. Officials will be on site on Highway 97, so just watch where you're going on that stretch of our highway system. Work continues west of Princeton on Highway 3. Playground zones are in effect 30 kilometers an hour. And if you have updates on things, give me a call, 495-7244-295-6991.
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Summer Radio 707. Just want to give you an update on the water quality advisory that's been issued for the town of Asuias. Originally came out July 7th for elevated manganese levels in the town's drinking water system. The advisory remains in effect. Okay, town staff continue to monitor the water system and work closely with Interior Health to ensure that water quality meets all applicable guidelines. Updates will be coming out when available. But as for right now, that water quality advisory for elevated manganese levels in the town of Asuias water system remains in effect. More details online, asuias.ca/community/news alerts/water quality advisory.

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0: Yeah, South Okanagan Minor Hockey Association, along with Brady Bill Consulting, Nation Ramps, and Sessions Outdoor Sports, presents the Hockey Gear Swap Meet going on today at the Sun Bowl Arena. It goes from 2 until 7:30, so if you have kids that are going to be playing hockey this year, great way to maybe upgrade their gear, save some money, and help out the local hockey association. 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But the main thing is, yeah, all that great hockey gear you can save on. Why buy new when used will do, as some advertising lines may say. You can get yourself in there at the Sun Bowl Arena. Again, that hockey gear swap meet today with South Okanagan Minor Hockey Association going from 2 until 7:30. So lots to choose from. 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MySouthOkanaganNow.com is our website. 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
1: Summit Radio ZZ Top is soldiering on after a longtime drummer, Frank Beard, reported health issues. So he's had to pull himself from the current tour for ZZ Top. They've had some shows postponed, but a big one tour continues with frontman Billy Gibbons, bassist Elwood Francis, who of course replaced Dusty Hill, who passed away 5 years ago. Michael Monahan will substitute for Frank Beard for the remainder of the Big One Tour, which will conclude in early October in Georgia.

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1: Good morning, I'm Colton Bazoyan. More residents can return home after three evacuation orders were downgraded to evacuation alerts in the Summerland area on Sunday. The Regional District of Okanagan-Similkameen says properties east of Highway 97, as well as properties in Trout Creek on the west side of Highway 97, are now on evacuation alert. Residents of these areas will be allowed to re-enter, but officials warn there are still active fires and conditions could change without warning. The BC Wildfire Service says hotter weather and drier conditions will continue to linger across the province this week. Conservative leader Pierre Poilievre is urging the federal government to give Canadians at least another 10 months of relief at the pumps until next July. The Liberals suspended the federal fuel excise tax to ease some of the global price shock sparked by the U.S.-Israeli war in Iran. At the time, Prime Minister Mark Carney said the measure would stay in place until Labor Day and would bring down gas prices by an average of 10 cents a liter. In Vancouver yesterday, Poilievre said prices are on the rise again, and Canadians can't afford that hike next month. A Quebec university is spearheading efforts to better prepare Canada for future pandemics. Scientists at a lab at Polytechnique Montreal are developing scalable vaccine and medicine production techniques. Launched in 2024, the Ramp Up initiative aims to address critical workforce and supply chain challenges. Head researcher Gregory de Crescenzo says coordination between government, academia, and industry is key to avoiding past pandemic missteps. And in sports, for the first time this month, the Toronto Blue Jays have a day off. After winning 7 of their last 10 games, including 2 of 3 over the weekend against the New York Yankees, the Jays head to Florida for a 3-game series that starts tomorrow against the AL East leading Tampa Bay Rays, who have lost 3 straight. The Jays are 1 game out of the final wildcard spot, currently held by the Baltimore Orioles.
0: Summit weather.
1: An orange air quality warning in effect for most of the South Okanagan, however yellow near Princeton, as today we'll see a mix of sun and cloud with 30% chance of showers late this afternoon and a risk of thunderstorms, widespread smoke with a high of 32. Mainly cloudy overnight, still the 30% chance of showers and a risk of thunderstorms with a low of 15. Tomorrow we'll see widespread smoke with a high of 31, clear overnight with a low of 15. And Wednesday will be sunny with a high of 31, clear overnight with a low of 17.
2: 732 roads, local streets affected in Oliver. Work continues McKinney Road, Black Sage Road, Tuckalnoo Drive, Sen Pak Chin Boulevard in Asuyas 89th Street. Watch for crews there. Highway 97, Penticton to Summerland, that is open once again 24 hours a day, but just no exiting into the evacuation order areas. Officials are on site to make sure you don't do that. And work continues Highway 3 west to Princeton. If you have updates, call me, 495-7244-295-6991.
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Summit Radio, a passing in the world of sports and in the world of medicine. How do those two things go together? Well, details on that coming up.

0: 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A passing in the world of music, in the world of sports, and the world of medicine. How does that come together? Well, former Major League pitcher Tommy John has passed away at the age of 83. Four-time All-Star. He passed away Saturday in his home in Florida. He had been in hospice. Tommy John pitched an incredible 26 seasons, winning 288 games with the Dodgers and Yankees. But his biggest impact on baseball came after what was once considered a career-ending elbow injury in 1974. Yeah, when he was 31, Tommy John became the first pitcher to undergo the revolutionary elbow ligament reconstruction performed by Dodgers team doctor Dr. Frank Jobe. Doctors gave him a 1 in 100 chance of pitching again. He had the surgery. 1 in 100 chance of pitching again. He came back, pitched 14 more seasons. The procedure became known forever as, yes, Tommy John surgery. The Dodgers have paid tribute to him. The Yankees remember Tommy John as well. And despite his 288 victories, 321 seasons, 4 All-Star selections, Tommy John never elected to the Baseball Hall of Fame. Come, what are you talking about? What a career. This guy had 288 wins, 320 win seasons, 4 All-Star selections, and he's not in the Hall of Fame. He has a surgery named after him that is so common these days for pitchers to get, saving their careers as well. It's time, Major League Baseball, put Tommy John in the Hall of Fame.
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0: Summer Radio. Hearts for Heroes is still scheduled to go on Sunday at Desert Park in Asuias. Still scheduled to have the RCMP musical ride with two shows at noon and 4. Canine officers demonstrations at 3. First responders, military veterans, community tents as well. Be lots of games and prizes. The beer garden going on with live music from Diane Ball and Rob McQuaid. 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Hearts for Heroes, a day of community, honor, and Canadian pride. Again, going on Sunday at Desert Park in Asuias. 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
1: Good morning, I'm Colton Bazoyan. It's expected to be a long road to recovery for many of the thousands forced out of the Okanagan by wildfire this month. Mike Stoller, a local winemaker, briefly returned to his Summerland vineyards on Saturday after being ordered out by the Bald Range wildfire. He says he found most of his property intact, except for a corner where some stored materials were destroyed. Summer is usually peak season for wine tourism in Summerland, but the fires have forced wineries in town to close temporarily. Canada's top trade negotiators stuck around Washington for the weekend, with just days before the next U.S. tariff threat is set to take hold. Canada-U.S. Trade Minister Dominic LeBlanc and Chief Negotiator Janice Charette met for an hour Wednesday, virtually, with U.S. Trade Representative Jameson Greer on his birthday. Talks have intensified in recent weeks since President Donald Trump signed an executive order to impose 50% tariffs on August 19th on a variety of goods to protest Canada's supply-managed dairy systems and to respond to some provinces' retaliatory bans on U.S. liquor. Statistics Canada will release data this week detailing travel between Canada and other countries for June. In May, the number of Canadian resident return trips from the United States increased 9.9% year-over-year, while trips to Canada by Americans jumped 13%. Trade tensions between the two countries had earlier spurred an influx of Canadians avoiding travel to the U.S. Meanwhile, Canadian resident return trips from overseas rose 3.3% in May, while trips to Canada by overseas residents increased 6.2%. And in sports, American Scottie Scheffler is back to his dominant self. The world's number one ranked golfer recorded an 8-shot victory yesterday at the FedEx St. Jude Championship in Memphis. That's the largest margin of victory at the TPC Southwind in its 68-year history. Scheffler not only won the $3.6 million U.S. prize, but he also clinched a $23 million bonus for being number one in the FedEx Cup through next week's BMW Championship.
0: Summit weather.
1: An orange air quality warning in effect for most of the South Okanagan, however yellow near Princeton, as today we'll see a mix of sun and cloud with 30% chance of showers late this afternoon and a risk of thunderstorms, widespread smoke with a high of 32. Mainly cloudy overnight, still the 30% chance of showers and a risk of thunderstorms with a low of 15. Tomorrow we'll see widespread smoke with a high of 31, clear overnight with a low of 15, and Wednesday will be sunny with a high of 31, clear overnight with a low of 17.
2: Beep, beep, beep, beep, yeah. 802, hip double dip coming up on the ABCs of music. Look at your roads right now, and Highway 97 is open once again between Penticton and Summerland. Just no exiting into the evacuation order areas, so officials are on site to watch for that. But again, Highway 97 open 24 hours again between Penticton and Summerland. Work going on west of Princeton on Highway 3, 89th Street, Nisouis affected by work. And also playground zones are in effect right now as well, 30 kilometers an hour. If you have updates on things, give me a call, 495-7244-295-6991.
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2: And all this week, it's a hip double dip. We're going to be playing back-to-back songs by the Tragically Hip, as suggested by you, because coming up on Thursday, 3 o'clock here on Summit, we'll be replaying that final concert of theirs from Kingston, Ontario, the Tragically Hip, the final curtain 10 years later. That special on Thursday, 3 o'clock here on Summit Radio. So it's a hip double dip. Lots of suggestions coming in on Facebook and Instagram so far. We've got 28 different songs suggested by the hip song. So here's a hip double dip for you on Summit.

It's a hip double dip on the ABCs of music as chosen by you. Ahead by a Century from Trouble at the Hen House back in 1996. That song suggested by Debbie, Christine, and Mark. And before that, from Fully Completely in 1992, 50 Mission Cap as suggested by April. Again, we're doing this hip double dip all week on the ABCs of music leading up to our broadcast on Thursday, 3 o'clock. The hip's final show in Kingston 10 years ago, the Tragically Hip, the final curtain 10 years later, again 3 o'clock on Thursday here on Summit. So playing your favorite hip songs, a hip double dip every morning this week, Monday to Thursday on the ABCs of music. Get those suggestions in, your favorite hip songs on Facebook or Instagram. So far 28 different songs have been suggested in just a short period of time, so a lot of variety when it comes to the Tragically Hip. So we'll get to some of those throughout the week. The hip double dip on the ABCs of music up until Thursday here on Summit.

0: Summer Radio 817 on the Brock Jackson Show. You know, we love doing old school radio things here on Summit and the Brock Jackson Show, like sending out birthday wishes. Yes, we do that. All you have to do is let me know who's celebrating, and we'll get that wish out. So a big happy birthday going out to Connor Dowell, who celebrates his 12th birthday today. Connor, I can't believe you're 12. That's what your mom and dad and your sister are all saying. So Connor Dowell, 12 today. Happy birthday from mom, dad, and from Hannah. Connor, have yourself a great birthday. So, yeah, like I said, it's old school radio. Birthday wishes on the air. If you have someone you know who's celebrating a birthday or an anniversary or something special, just get in touch with me here at the radio station. I'm happy to spread that joy around, just like we have spread joy for Connor on his 12th birthday today.
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1: Good morning, I'm Colton Bazoyan. It's expected to be a long road to recovery for many of the thousands forced out of the Okanagan by wildfire this month. Mike Stoller, a local winemaker, briefly returned to his Summerland vineyards on Saturday after being ordered out by the Bald Range wildfire. He says he found most of his property intact, except for a corner where some stored materials were destroyed. Summer is usually peak season for wine tourism in Summerland, but the fires have forced wineries in town to close temporarily. Canada's top trade negotiators stuck around Washington for the weekend, with just days before the next U.S. tariff threat is set to take hold. Canada-U.S. Trade Minister Dominic LeBlanc and Chief Negotiator Janice Charette met for an hour Wednesday, virtually, with U.S. Trade Representative Jameson Greer on his birthday. Talks have intensified in recent weeks since President Donald Trump signed an executive order to impose 50% tariffs on August 19th on a variety of goods to protest Canada's supply-managed dairy systems and to respond to some provinces' retaliatory bans on U.S. liquor. Statistics Canada will release data this week detailing travel between Canada and other countries for June. In May, the number of Canadian resident return trips from the United States increased 9.9% year-over-year, while trips to Canada by Americans jumped 13%. Trade tensions between the two countries had earlier spurred an influx of Canadians avoiding travel to the U.S. Meanwhile, Canadian resident return trips from overseas rose 3.3% in May, while trips to Canada by overseas residents increased 6.2%. And in sports, American Scottie Scheffler is back to his dominant self. The world's number one ranked golfer recorded an 8-shot victory yesterday at the FedEx St. Jude Championship in Memphis. That's the largest margin of victory at the TPC Southwind in its 68-year history. Scheffler not only won the $3.6 million U.S. prize, but he also clinched a $23 million bonus for being number one in the FedEx Cup through next week's BMW Championship.
0: Summit weather.
1: An orange air quality warning in effect for most of the South Okanagan, however yellow near Princeton, as today we'll see a mix of sun and cloud with 30% chance of showers late this afternoon and a risk of thunderstorms, widespread smoke with a high of 32, mainly cloudy overnight, still the 30% chance of showers and a risk of thunderstorms with a low of 15. Tomorrow we'll see widespread smoke with a high of 31, clear overnight with a low of 15, and Wednesday will be sunny with a high of 31, clear overnight with a low of 17.
2: Beep, beep, beep, beep, yeah. 832 roads this morning, local roads affected, work in Oliver on McKinney Road, Black Sage Road, Tuckalnoo Drive, Sen Pak Chin Boulevard, watch for crews there. That's going to be going on at least until September 9th. 89th Street in Asuias affected by construction. Highway 97 from Penticton to Summerland and beyond is open in both directions 24 hours a day. Just no exiting into the evacuation order areas. Work going on west of Princeton on Highway 3 as well. If you have updates, call me 495-7244-295-6991.
0: Oliver may officially be Canada's wine capital, but locals know it might secretly be Canada's pizza capital too. Either way, we pair nicely with both. The South Okanagan soundtrack is

0: Summit Radio. Poor old broken hearted me. Trues on the Brock Jackson Show. Justin Buzzard had a broken heart 30 years ago when he played at college football, but had to end his playing career prematurely. But now making a comeback, 47-year-old dad Justin Buzzard has made a football team at San Jose City College. Well done, Mr. Buzzard. He played football through high school and, like I said, into his freshman year of college, but then had to stop. But 30 years later, he saw a video of a guy who was in his 60s playing college football, and he thought, maybe I should give it a shot too. So he contacted the school, tried out, made the team. I don't know if he has to take classes there. He's 47. He's now 47 years old. He's playing defensive end, has his own locker and equipment. Teammates call him OG. As for taking hits at 47, he says he's bruised and sore, but he says his body's holding up better than he thought. The coach says Buzzard is a living lesson. He teaches his younger players about not having regrets and leaving things undone. 47-year-old Justin Buzzard, his first college football game coming up on August 29th. What do you say he probably retires August 30th?
1: It happens every year. It's
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0: Summer Radio Wallflowers on the Brock Jackson Show. Let's pause amateur comedy hour, give you something from the professionals today. Something from Joe Wong.
1: So I came to the U.S. for college, and I was really into science, which really helped me in the romance department. Like, once I asked this girl out, and she said no. I said, are you sure? And she... And she says to me, hey, Joe, no means no. I said, well, it also means nitric oxide.

0: Summit.
1: Let's check in with Scott Robertson at Murray Buick GM in Penticton. And Scott, with this poor air quality we're dealing with here in the South Okanagan, just a reminder to folks to have those the cabin air filters checked and replaced if necessary, so you get that clean air in your vehicle.
2: Yeah, for sure. You know what? If they're clogged up, they're not going to do their job. And with the quality of air being so brutal, now it's the time more than ever to make sure that they're inspected. We have them in stock. We can replace them if need to be done. Of course, it's part of our quick lube service. If you get an oil change done, we do top up all the fluids. We do inspect all the filters and replace if necessary. And, of course, no appointment necessary for that. But whether it's here or at another shop, make sure that you ask them to check their cabin air filters, because the last few we looked at were absolutely brutal with what's transpired in the last 2 weeks.
1: Mm-hmm. Yeah, it's just like checking your furnace filters, the same thing. Make sure you get those changed regularly. Scott, thanks for your time. Have a great Monday. We'll check in with you again tomorrow.
2: Yeah, we sure will. Take care and have yourself a fantastic Monday as well.
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1: Good morning, I'm Colton Bazoyan. It's expected to be a long road to recovery for many of the thousands forced out of the Okanagan by wildfire this month. Mike Stoller, a local winemaker, briefly returned to his Summerland vineyards on Saturday after being ordered out by the Bald Range wildfire. He says he found most of his property intact, except for a corner where some stored materials were destroyed. Summer is usually peak season for wine tourism in Summerland, but the fires have forced wineries in town to close temporarily. Canada's top trade negotiators stuck around Washington for the weekend, with just days before the next U.S. tariff threat is set to take hold. Canada-U.S. Trade Minister Dominic LeBlanc and Chief Negotiator Janice Charette met for an hour Wednesday, virtually, with U.S. Trade Representative Jamison Greer on his birthday. Talks have intensified in recent weeks since President Donald Trump signed an executive order to impose 50% tariffs on August 19th on a variety of goods to protest Canada's supply-managed dairy systems and to respond to some provinces' retaliatory bans on U.S. liquor. Statistics Canada will release data this week detailing travel between Canada and other countries for June. In May, the number of Canadian resident return trips from the United States increased 9.9% year-over-year, while trips to Canada by Americans jumped 13%. Trade tensions between the two countries had earlier spurred an influx of Canadians avoiding travel to the U.S. Meanwhile, Canadian resident return trips from overseas rose 3.3% in May, while trips to Canada by overseas residents increased 6.2%. And in sports, American Scottie Scheffler is back to his dominant self. The world's number one ranked golfer recorded an 8-shot victory yesterday at the FedEx St. Jude Championship in Memphis. That's the largest margin of victory at the TPC Southwind in its 68-year history. Scheffler not only won the $3.6 million U.S. prize, but he also clinched a $23 million bonus for being number one in the FedEx Cup through next week's BMW Championship.
0: Summit weather.
1: An orange air quality warning in effect for most of the South Okanagan, however yellow near Princeton, as today we'll see a mix of sun and cloud with 30% chance of showers late this afternoon and a risk of thunderstorms, widespread smoke with a high of 32. Mainly cloudy overnight, still the 30% chance of showers and a risk of thunderstorms with a low of 15. Tomorrow we'll see widespread smoke with a high of 31, clear overnight with a low of 15, and Wednesday will be sunny with a high of 31, clear overnight with a low of 17.
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Summit Radio REO Speedwagon on the Brock Jackson Show. Just another reason to love giraffes. Details on that coming up on the Brock Jackson Show. Fun fact.

0: 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That's why we say he hosts the tallest show on radio.
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Summit Radio, Down with Webster on the Brock Jackson Show. I am down with giraffes. I've always kind of joked that they are my spirit animal. But here you go. The fun fact about giraffes, Brock Jackson Show, fun fact about giraffes. Giraffes spend about 80% of their day eating. And I thought they were just awesome because they were so darn tall.

0: Summit.
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Summer Radio with Huey Lewis and the News on the Brock Jackson Show. Are you hungry? Well, I might be able to help you out. I might be able to send you off to the Public House at Sonora Dunes, our restaurant of the month. We still have some $50 gift cards to give away. The grand prize, a $100 gift certificate to the new Public House at Sonora Dunes, right up at Spirit Ridge, Unbound Collection by Hyatt. 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You don't have to be staying at Spirit Ridge. 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Everyone can go drop by and enjoy the great food and beverages at the Public House at Sonora Dunes. 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If you haven't entered the contest yet, what are you waiting for? 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

Summit Radio with Thornley on the Brock Jackson Show. Orange warning for air quality remaining in effect for Asuias and Oliver. We are looking at sun and clouds today. Smoke, slight chance of thunderstorms later today. 32 for a high, mainly cloudy tonight. Again, a chance of thunderstorm down to 15. And again, smoky conditions tomorrow with a high of 31. Princeton, yellow warning for air quality in effect for your community. 31 for a high today with sun and clouds. And again, maybe a thunderstorm later this afternoon. Chance of thunderstorms tonight in Princeton down to 11. And again, a smoke in the air tomorrow with a high of 29.

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1: I'm Lauren Itchley. Kamloops MLA Peter Milibar walked away from the BC Conservative Party Friday to sit as an independent. Current party leader Carrie Lynn Finley didn't share the same value system. Milibar said it was time to go.
2: I'm not going to pinpoint any one thing because there isn't any one thing. And as soon as you say one, then that becomes the story. It's because of X. And that's really not the case here. It's just an accumulation of lots of different touch points and decisions that have been made.
1: He lost to Finley in the BC Conservative leadership race in the spring. The federal government is ready to step in and help the BC wildfire situation if needed. Kelowna MP Stephen Fair says assistance was arranged well ahead of time in the case the province did need a helping hand from federal resources.
3: Very familiar with how this entire system works from my lived experience. So I was on the phone with my folks and they were moving things around and planning for the eventuality that the call would come. And when the call comes, we're ready to move immediately versus, hey, we're phoning now and then we need more time to get ready.
1: National Defense Minister David McGuinty says the Canadian military is available if BC needs. They won't deploy unless an official request is made by the provincial government. Canada's top trade negotiators are meeting today with their American counterparts less than 2 days before the latest round of tariffs is set to take effect. Talks have intensified since U.S. President Donald Trump signed an executive order to impose 50% levies on a range of Canadian goods starting Wednesday. Canada U.S. Trade Minister Dominic LeBlanc and Chief Trade Negotiator Janice Cherett have been in Washington since last week, hoping for a deal that would halt those tariffs. The pair met virtually with U.S. Trade Representative Jameson Greer yesterday, and a spokesperson for LeBlanc's office described the one-hour meeting as constructive. And in sports, the San Francisco Giants are set to call up Vancouver's own Matt Tugboat Wilkinson. The 23-year-old lefty is getting his first big league promotion. Meanwhile, the Toronto Blue Jays are off today before heading down to Florida to kick off a series against the Tampa Bay Rays tomorrow.
0: Summit weather.
1: In Soyuz, it's 23 degrees, a mix of sun and cloud today, reaching a high of 32. Tonight's possible showers and a low of 15. In Penticton, it's 24 degrees, possible showers later on this afternoon and a risk of thunderstorms. It will reach a high of 32. Tonight, mainly cloudy and a low of 15. And in Summerland, it's 23 degrees, a mix of sun and cloud today, possible showers later on this afternoon. It will reach a high of 32. Tonight, mainly cloudy, possible thunderstorms and a low of 15. Environment Canada has also issued an orange air quality warning for all three areas. Residents and visitors are advised to stay in well-ventilated areas during this time. I'm Lauren Achille.
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Good afternoon, my gorgeous friends. My name is Jolene. This is Summit Radio. Look at that. We're 36 days away from the first official day of fall. Please don't hate me because I'm mentioning fall on August 17th. We could see some fall-ish temperatures. No, they're not really fall-like. They're still pretty warm, but not as hot as they have been. I'll have all those details in just a few minutes on Summit. First, it's Moby, Southside.

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I was teasing, we are expecting some far cooler temperatures a little bit later on this week in Summerland, Penticton, and Osoyoos. 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

feel good news for your Monday afternoon. Ricky Gervais, pretty large animal advocate. He just donated $180,000 of his tour profits to free the last 150 bears that were trapped in tiny cages at Vietnam bear bile farms. As he says, worth every penny.

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You want to get up close and personal with this season's Penticton V's. They just announced their training camp schedule. V's camp will get underway Thursday, August 27th, and run until Saturday the 28th. With the Peaches Cup game, all 3 days are free for you to attend.

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Well, would you look at that? That orange air quality warning has been downgraded finally to a yellow warning in the South Okanagan. We can expect tomorrow to be smoky, but not as smoky as it has been. Some sunshine in the mix tomorrow with highs to 31, and 31 are high on hump day with that sunshine.

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Edge of 17, Stevie Nicks on August 17th here on Summit Radio. We'll be awarding another gift card from the new public house at Sonora Dunes coming up on Friday morning. MySouthOkanaganow.com. Hit up that contest page and enter for a chance to win there with the public house at Sonora Dunes.

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1: I'm Lauren Achille. The city of Revelstoke issued an evacuation order on behalf of the Columbia-Shuswap Regional District over the weekend for five properties in the Beaton area due to a growing wildfire. Residents have been told to leave immediately and take emergency supplies, medication, and important documents. The Beaton area wildfire has grown to more than 266 hectares and remains out of control. The fire was originally discovered on July 19th in steep terrain, making putting out the fire difficult. The fight continues against the Bald Range wildfire as it moves away from Summerland. It is still out of control and mapped at over 210 square kilometers. Erin Catherall is with the BC Wildfire Service.
2: Crews are making really good progress on the northern, eastern, and southern flanks. The western area of the fire still remains a challenge. We are seeing aggressive fire behavior in that area. So today we have a number of personnel that are working up in the northwestern flank to put in containment lines and burn off if conditions allow.
1: Close to 400 firefighters are on the ground still battling the flames and protecting structures. Canada's proposed social media ban for kids under the age of 16 is expected to face a charter challenge. Dalhousie University Associate Law Professor Michael Karanikolas says there will be the organizations that have the resources and the expertise to take a constitutional challenge forward with litigation around the proposal. He says that while people under the age of 16 are not able to vote, they do have skin in the game when it comes to political discourse. He notes Greta Thunberg gained international recognition as an environmental activist at the age of 15. And in sports, the San Francisco Giants are set to call up Vancouver's own Matt Tugboat Wilkinson. The 23-year-old lefty is getting his first big league promotion. Meanwhile, the Toronto Blue Jays are off today before heading down to Florida to kick off a series against the Tampa Bay Rays tomorrow.
0: Summit weather.
1: In Soyuz, it's 32 degrees. Tonight, mainly cloudy with a low of 15. Tomorrow, sunny with a high of 31. In Penticton, it's 29 degrees. Tonight, possible showers and a low of 15. Tomorrow, the sun is out. It will reach a high of 31. And in Summerland, it's 29 degrees. Tonight, mainly cloudy with a chance of showers and a risk of thunderstorms and a low of 15. Tomorrow, sunny with a high of 31. Environment Canada has also issued a yellow air quality warning for all three areas. Residents and visitors are advised to stay in well-ventilated areas during this time. I'm Lauren Achille.
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don't know if you've noticed, but the fans in my house are extra dirty after all the smoke in the air. Came across a promising hack on how to clean your fan without taking it apart. I had very high hopes for this hack, which turned out not to be a hack at all. It's basically how you clean a fan. You unplug it, and you use a vacuum with a soft brush to suck all the loose dust out. 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

So we're out of the orange and into the yellow when it comes to our air quality. Good news. It's a downgrade from the orange air quality warning. Still smoky, however, just not as bad. We're looking at highs of 31 on our Tuesday tomorrow, 31 on our hump day, and slightly warmer on Thursday, 33 in the forecast.

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the South Okanagan soundtrack. We're Summit Radio. So the Bald Range wildfire is at over 21,000 hectares in size, with 9 evacuation orders in effect and 14 evacuation alerts. Got the latest coming up from the MySouthOkanaganNow.com newsroom. Stick around.

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0: From the MySouthOkanaganNow.com newsroom, this is Summit News.
1: I'm Lauren Itchley. The city of Revelstoke issued an evacuation order on behalf of the Columbia-Shuswap Regional District over the weekend for five properties in the Beaton area due to a growing wildfire. Residents have been told to leave immediately and take emergency supplies, medication, and important documents. The Beaton area wildfire has grown to more than 266 hectares and remains out of control. The fire was originally discovered on July 19th in steep terrain, making putting out the fire difficult. The fight continues against the Bald Range wildfire as it moves away from Summerland. It is still out of control and mapped at over 210 square kilometers. Erin Catherall is with the BC Wildfire Service.
2: Crews are making really good progress on the northern, eastern, and southern flanks. The western area of the fire still remains a challenge. We are seeing aggressive fire behavior in that area. So today we have a number of personnel that are working up in the northwestern flank to put in containment lines and burn off if conditions allow.
1: Close to 400 firefighters are on the ground still battling the flames and protecting structures. Canada's proposed social media ban for kids under the age of 16 is expected to face a charter challenge. Dalhousie University Associate Law Professor Michael Karanikolas says there will be the organizations that have the resources and the expertise to take a constitutional challenge forward with litigation around the proposal. He says that while people under the age of 16 are not able to vote, they do have skin in the game when it comes to political discourse. He notes Greta Thunberg gained international recognition as an environmental activist at the age of 15. And in sports, the San Francisco Giants are set to call up Vancouver's own Matt Tugboat Wilkinson. The 23-year-old lefty is getting his first big league promotion. Meanwhile, the Toronto Blue Jays are off today before heading down to Florida to kick off a series against the Tampa Bay Rays tomorrow.
0: Summit weather.
1: In Soyuz, it's 32 degrees. Tonight, mainly cloudy with a low of 15. Tomorrow, sunny with a high of 31. In Penticton, it's 29 degrees. Tonight, possible showers and a low of 15. Tomorrow, the sun is out. It will reach a high of 31. And in Summerland, it's 29 degrees. Tonight, mainly cloudy with a chance of showers and a risk of thunderstorms and a low of 15. Tomorrow, sunny with a high of 31. Environment Canada has also issued a yellow air quality warning for all three areas. Residents and visitors are advised to stay in well-ventilated areas during this time. I'm Lauren Itchley.
0: Kicking off another hour of peak musical performance.
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